Well, we've made it to Thursday. That's a positive that we can go ahead and pat ourselves on the back. Am I right? It's Ritter with you. Just about celebrating small things.

So not only am I happy it's Thursday today, but then lo and behold, I look here and see it's National Burger Day. Yeah. I mean, who can't be excited about the most customizable sandwich in the world, right? I don't think I've ever had a bad burger. Have you?

0: Oh, what's up? It's Ritter. Well, NFL season officially about to kick off here in just a couple of weeks. And now just announced that they are doing away with one game. In fact, it's probably about time they do away with it. Hang on, we're going to talk about it in a few.
1: To everyone who could use a little something sweet today, let our team member Sandy tell you about one of our favorite ways to treat yourself.
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4: Tonight looks mostly clear with lows near 57. Tomorrow, sunshine dominates and highs climb to around 84. Tomorrow night turns partly cloudy with lows near 66. Saturday brings developing rain with around a quarter inch possible, highs topping out in the upper 70s, and south winds at 10. Sunday features some clouds and a high in the upper 80s, with south winds still holding at 10. Then Monday settles into partly cloudy skies with highs near 89.

Okay, if you get a chance here tonight, you can glance up at the sky. Where we are here, we'll be able to see a partial lunar eclipse. Yeah, it's going to be visible. Even a small chance of catching the northern lights in some areas. So yeah, might be a nice night to head outside tonight.

Yo, it's Ritter, and with the NFL season coming up here in a few weeks, they now just announced that they'll be saying goodbye to the Pro Bowl. And no one here is upset, right? They're still going to do like the voting, so you'll still elect Pro Bowl players, but they're not going to have that weird game that doesn't mean anything that no one wants to play. You know, it's run its course, right? Like, I can't be the only one feeling that way.

It's Ritter hanging with you, and how about some new music today? You want a little new music? How about a brand new Riley Green track off his upcoming album? I got it, and I'll play it for you coming up.

Yo, it's Ritter here, and Riley Green just released the first song from his new album. In fact, it's the title track. That's Just Me. Is it just-

0: cancellation. Attorneys, this was meant to be funny, so please don't sue me, especially my friend Kenneth from Black River Falls, Wisconsin.
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2: Tonight looks mostly clear with lows near 57. Tomorrow, sunshine dominates and highs climb to around 84. Tomorrow night turns partly cloudy with lows near 66. Saturday brings developing rain, with around a quarter inch possible, highs topping out in the upper 70s, and south winds at 10. Sunday features some clouds and a high in the upper 80s, with south winds still holding at 10. Then Monday settles into partly cloudy skies with highs near 89.

Well, how about those Brewers, huh? Just hammered the Mets 8-1 and still on top of the National League. In fact, actually, best record in baseball. And, you know, as if this Brewers season hasn't been fun already, I think the fun is still yet to come.

Yo, what's up? It's Ritter, and this could be super huge. There's a development in the fight against pancreatic cancer that could be absolutely life-changing. I'll tell you what's the big deal in just a few.

0: my mind.
1: Medicine is just awesome, right? It's Ritter. And just read about the FDA approved a once daily pill for advanced pancreatic cancer. And I guess in the trial, there was a ton of success, like double what chemotherapy treatments do. While it's not a cure, it's quite a breakthrough in cancer treatment, if you ask me. More proof, man. Science. Kids, going to school? Yeah, pay attention in science.

0: Okay, I know if you've been through the stores, you've seen Halloween there, and you're going, okay, summer's not over yet. Well, we got to talk Christmas, okay? Because there is an artist going on tour for a holiday show you might not want to miss. Hang on.
1: To everyone who could use a little something sweet today, let our team member Sandy tell you about one of our favorite ways to treat yourself.
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4: Tonight, skies stay

mainly clear with lows near 58, though some fog develops with visibility around a mile. Sunshine takes over tomorrow, with highs near 84. Clouds increase tomorrow night as lows dip into the mid-60s. Saturday brings rain, about a quarter inch likely, highs in the upper 70s, south winds at 10. Sunday turns partly cloudy, with a high in the upper 80s.

what's up? It's Ritter, and yes, I know Christmas is a long ways away, but with the holidays sneaking up on us quicker than you think, Sarah Heavens just announced she's hitting the road for a special holiday concert tour, the Holiday Road, and we'll be making a stop in Green Bay December 16th. And I will tell you, as someone who

And I will tell you, as someone who has seen, you know, Sarah Evans singing those, you know, classic holiday tunes, woohoo, it's worth the road trip.

Well, since Dolly's passing the other day, or the announcement of it anyway, a lot's been talked about with her, including, well, the fact that her song Jolene burst to number one on pretty much all the charts. And now there's a petition about renaming an airport. Yeah, I'll fill you in on that coming up.

I don't think it's really much of a question, especially considering, you know, just over 120,000 people have already signed the petition to rename Nashville's airport the Dolly Parton International Airport. Yeah, it's Ritter. I guess the idea actually started last year. This wasn't like just something that happened the last few days, but obviously Dolly's passing has really pushed it back to the front. And, you know, I don't see it as a bad

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Front page obituary. He was a millionaire. He left his fortune to some guy he barely knew. His kids were mad as hell.

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5: Tonight, skies stay mainly clear with

lows near 58, though some fog develops with visibility around a mile. Sunshine takes over tomorrow, with highs near 84. Clouds increase tomorrow night as lows dip into the mid-60s. Saturday brings rain, about a quarter inch likely, highs in the upper 70s, south winds at 10. Sunday turns partly cloudy, with a high in the upper 80s.

Tomorrow, Kane Brown is stopping by the studio. The real story of him getting hit in the head with a golf ball. Why he also says he has no friends. And we have a business proposal for him. Kane Brown, tomorrow morning in studio. Bobby Bone Show.

Well, we've made it to Thursday. That's a positive that we can go ahead and pat ourselves in the back. Am I right? It's Ritter with you. Just about celebrating small things.

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4: Tonight, skies stay mainly clear with lows near 58, though some fog develops with visibility around a mile. Sunshine takes over tomorrow, with highs near 84. Clouds increase tomorrow night as lows dip into the mid-60s. Saturday brings rain, about a quarter inch likely, highs in the upper 70s, south winds at 10. Sunday turns partly cloudy, with a high in the upper 80s, and Monday brings a few clouds with highs near 89.
0: The brightest stars in the country shine here.

0: Overnight, skies stay mostly clear with lows in the upper 50s, and look for patchy fog with visibility around a mile. Today turns mostly sunny with highs near 84. This evening brings a few clouds and a low in the mid-60s. Tomorrow, rain looks likely with around a quarter inch, highs in the upper 70s, and south winds near 10. Sunday, partly cloudy with a high in the upper 80s and lows around the low 70s.
1: When it comes to playing the most country every day,

Overnight, skies stay mostly clear with lows in the upper 50s, and look for patchy fog with visibility around a mile. Today turns mostly sunny with highs near 84. This evening brings a few clouds and a low in the mid-60s. Tomorrow, rain looks likely with around a quarter inch, highs in the upper 70s, and south winds near 10. Sunday, partly cloudy with a high in the upper 80s and lows around the low 70s.

chin, in a pinch, man. Hotter than the red on the cattle brand, 'cause she's a gold digger with a quick trigger, a cast iron skillet swinging lid flipper,

horseback. Now he's a buckskin, 15 hands, 5-time team road champion.

Overnight, skies stay mostly clear with lows in the upper 50s, and look for patchy fog with visibility around a mile. Today turns mostly sunny with highs near 84. This evening brings a few clouds and a low in the mid-60s. Tomorrow, rain looks likely with around a quarter inch, highs in the upper 70s, and south winds near 10. Sunday, partly cloudy with a high in the upper 80s and lows around the low 70s.

and look for patchy fog with visibility around a mile. Today turns mostly sunny with highs near 84. This evening brings a few clouds and a low in the mid-60s. Tomorrow, rain looks likely with around a quarter inch, highs in the upper 70s, and south winds near 10. Sunday, partly cloudy with a high in the upper 80s and lows around the low 70s.

0: Reading Chelsea along with you. All right, Chelsea, turns out after all these years, I do, in fact, like carrots.
1: Wow.
0: Who would have known?
1: Real carrots.
0: You got to peel them. I have I had baby carrots for a lot of my life.
1: Reed, please do not throw baby carrots under the bus now.
0: I don't know how they make those things, but no good. And Chelsea recently, I don't know if it was just because they were out of baby carrots or what the deal was, but Chelsea got us the peel carrots.
1: Goes back to the winter when I had this discovery of putting baby carrots in the soup versus, well, real carrots.
0: So
1: and
0: much better.
1: And you said, I'll peel them for you. And I said, fine, I will get them. And it transformed the soup.
0: Incredible. So our son Grant, who is a picky eater, we've said it before,
1: oh,
0: he had one.

0: Hey, it's Chelsea. He's Reed. Reed, I did not know this about Dolly Parton, but I'm sure some people did. She famously prefers using a fax machine over phone calls, texting, and emails.
1: I did not know that either.
0: Okay.
1: That's great.
0: She doesn't really like spending all day looking at her phone screen, so according to this, people like Reba don't even have Dolly's personal phone number. She must fax her. And she is known to fax Miley Cyrus handwritten notes. That doesn't mean she didn't have a phone. It just means she preferred faxing. But people like Reba not having her number, that is really something.
1: But here's the thing. You got to have a certain almost level of fame to be able to do this. I think Ed Sheeran famously
0: Ed Sheeran
1: doesn't have a phone.
0: Does it too. Yep.
1: You've got to be so, A, successful. B, and you know, have an assistant or two.
0: Yes.
1: Where it's like, I'm not really on my phone. It's like, well, most of us have to be.
0: Right. It's true.
1: But good for Dolly to say no.
0: Yeah.
1: I think that's if it ain't broke, don't fix it. That's how she viewed it.
0: I have never sent a fax in my life, and I don't plan on it.
1: I have, and it's not great.
0: Okay.
1: But amazing technology at the time.
0: Okay.
1: When I was a kid, I'd be like, how are we sending the same piece of paper? I didn't realize right. When I'm like five that it's like, no, it's just the words, you know. I'm like, how is that paper? But then it's coming out on this side.
0: That's wild, though.

0: Reed and Chelsea along with you. What you got there, Chels?
1: Reed, going to the text line. A reminder, our text line is 910-912-6060. You can text or call anytime. It doesn't have to be anything we're talking about. It can be something that you want us to talk about or something that's going on. But we asked, Reed, what is flying around allergies? And people say it's ragweed.
0: Kimberly, coworker, texted me. She said, I think you're thinking of ragweed. I said, that might be it.
1: Yep.
0: And is that the first time this year? Because I have not been bothered like this, and I am bothered.
1: Maybe it's just

0: pronounced than it's been in past summers. Maybe that's what's going on.
1: So it's not been as bad second half of this week, though. So progress, I suppose.
0: Okay.
1: But yeah, thank you for the text. Ragweed, if you're dealing with it. Yeah, because Kimberly texted me yesterday and she's like, I think you're thinking of ragweed. I said, if that's what it is, it's terrible.
0: Not enough, though, for me to take an allergy pill.
1: Well, Chelsea's learned with the allergy stuff. You know, you want to save that for when you really need it. You don't want your body to get used to it.
0: Correct.
1: Which, whether that's true or not, if you think it and it's what it is.
0: Right.
1: Then you don't mess with it.

0: Hey, it's Reed and Chelsea along with you. Hope you are doing great. All right, Chels, we've got something here. I know you like these kind of designer things. We love our house. I don't think we have to do a lot with our house, but Chelsea still likes this stuff. It's like when Chelsea would watch Say Yes to the Dress.
1: Yep.
0: When we were dating, engaged, and I thought after we got married, you're like, I'm going to be done with this show. And I still catch you sometimes.
1: I don't know. Do they have a new season?
0: I have no idea.
1: I just like keeping up with the fashion, even though I'm not in the market.
0: So the hot kitchen right now, Chelsea, is a kitchen that looks like nobody planned it. The unfitted or freestanding kitchen swaps wall-to-wall cabinets for individual furniture pieces. Nothing is anchored. The look is layered, not matchy-matchy, is how they say. No. Apparently, it's big in England. A designer, Erica Harrison, says people are coming back to craft and to warmth after years of gray and white. Open shelving, a wood dining table instead of an island. I love an island. I don't think I'm ever going to change my mind on that. Designers say it makes storage easier to change as needs grow. So it might be a little easier for the folks if you're ever going to hire somebody to renovate your kitchen to do some things on that. But this is where, you know, you and I have talked about these dark homes, these black siding with black roofs.
1: The kind of the farmhouse overall look.
0: You know, how hot is that in the summer, by the way? Everything black. I mean, does it just suck all the
1: black
0: heat?
1: Black roofs, black doors, black windows.
0: But you've said, I wonder, you know, because it looks very nice.
1: It does.
0: But will that be in style in 10 years? Right. You know, I could see Gen Z going, nah, you know, it's dark.
1: Yeah.
0: And it's stark at this, you know, so we'll see. But these trends, they come and they go.
1: Okay.

0: Hey, it's Reed and Chelsea along with you. All right, Chelsea. I mean, lawns are looking good. They've been looking good for a while.
1: Man. Yeah, that's true.
0: But I got to say, some of you, are you out there just to not be in the house with the missus?
1: Well, the weather is beautiful. The mowing lawn forecast has been perfection.
0: Some of these guys, though, Chelsea, I mean, it's like, you know, 2 hours in, they're still ripping and it's...
1: I know. It really is.
0: I mean, I'm
1: fine. Something.
0: I would go too fast and you want a nice cut. But I'm just like, you may be, I think you were over that spot 3 times before.
1: I think they want to be outside in the weather. I truly think that.
0: Yeah. No, that's America. Do your thing.
1: That's so funny.
0: Gasoline's not cheap, but not as bad as it was. So,
1: hasn't
0: yeah.
1: this weather just been so refreshing?
0: You know, wow. I think it's been a good summer. We've had flooding issues back in the spring. We've
1: yes.
0: had, you know, devastating flooding stuff. So I don't want to minimize that at all.
1: Storms.
0: We've had some extremely hot, hot weeks. We've had the smoke that was not as bad as I feared it was going to be when we were first hitting that. But I have to feel like this is a pretty darn good summer.
1: Yeah.
0: Weather-wise, all things considered.
1: Yeah.
0: Now, this El Nino is going to make it, I guess, a mild winter, but it could make it a very hot summer next summer. If I am following along with what all this is.
1: Oh,
0: don't quote me on it. I'm not a meteorologist, but the El Nino is...
1: Already next year?
0: Yeah, well, it's the warming of the oceans, and then that creates warm air that then carries. So that's how they're able to do that. So we'll see. But I think a mild winter to be upon us. Now, for those in the winter hospitality...

0: Hey, it's Reed and Chelsea. Okay, I'm going to sound like a bad dad here, but I do it for our daughter. Chelsea said, you have to talk about this on the air. And I said, okay. We were talking the other day about how, you know, I don't even acknowledge Brielle, our 2-year-old daughter, when she gets up in the morning until she acknowledges me. She has to make the first move. And I do this because if you force interaction with her when she first gets up, it's terrible. And you will probably have another hour before she's willing to give you another try.
1: Mm.
0: So I don't look at her. I don't say anything to her. I just, it's like she didn't even come up the stairs. And then at some point, she will need something from me. That may be a balloon that she currently has from her grandma. That may be a piece of food, something off the counter. And then I will acknowledge her. But I will give her what she wants. I won't necessarily say, good morning, how are you doing? Give her a hug, anything like that.
1: No.
0: I just give her what she wants and she warms up. She takes a while to warm up. And I learned this skill, by the way, from my brother Ty, who growing up, he also, when he first got up, he didn't want forced interaction.
1: Right.
0: Now, our son Grant, 5 years old, going to be 6 here at the end of the year. He's like ready to roll. Mm-hmm. You know, he's up. He wakes up and smiles. Brielle wakes up, rolls her eyes at 2 years old, yells, and turns over away from you.
1: Yes.
0: So I learned with Ty, same thing. It's just you got to wait until he wants to interact with you and ease into it. So guys, if you've got a daughter, you're not sure, what am I doing wrong? Do nothing. You're not abandoning your child. You're just giving her that space that she requires.

0: Reed and Chelsea with you. Let's do some country music news here, Chelsea. So I was reading about Carly Pearce, who says her early job at Dollywood, yes, was a major training ground for the work ethic behind her country career. Starting professionally at just 16 years old, Carly performed 6 shows a day, 5 days a week, which taught her the stamina and discipline required to keep delivering for an audience, even when tired or feeling under pressure.
1: Huh.
0: So she credits the experience with preparing her for the demanding realities of touring, performing professionally, not necessarily as a source of her success, but the place where she learned how hard the job truly is.
1: Wow.
0: And I think that for all of us, when you go to a show, it's our event, right? I mean,
1: right.
0: We're going
1: right.
0: And you feel like they're performing for this audience. We are one of many tour stops. You can buy the tour shirt and not appreciate how many stops they have along the way. And these are the same songs and they got to bring the same energy. Carly
1: same
0: Pearce
1: thing.
0: Shows 6 shows a day, 5 days a week.
1: That's wild.
0: You talk about, learning what it takes to...
1: You talk about your voice hurting. Yikes.
0: Oh, man.
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0: Hey, it's Reed and Chelsea along with you. All right, Chelsea, so there's no magic bedtime, but Sleep Doctor says there is a magic number and most of us are missing it. Man, the last two nights, I've woken up in the middle of the night.
1: Oh.
0: I'm like, do I just get up? What do I do? This is not 6 hours of sleep. Last night, I woke Chelsea up because I was like, I can't really sleep. And you're like, why is this my problem? And I'm like,
1: yeah, don't ever wake me up.
0: I'm like, well, can I come by you? And you're like, no. So I'm like, okay. So I scrolled on my phone, which people say is the worst thing you can do, but it makes my eyes tired.
1: Right.
0: So adults need 7 to 9 hours. No single bedtime works exactly for everyone. The right time depends on your circadian rhythm.
1: Here we go. What if your circadian rhythm is way off?
0: Well, I don't think it can be. I think by definition, you know, you can't have a bad circadian rhythm. Night owls after midnight, they call larks earlier. I've never heard of that. But one, I think he's a doctor. He says that most people are neither morning nor evening types. He says the brain simply thrives, on regularity. No. Match your bedtime to your required wake-up time. Under 7 hour hurts alertness, focus, and reaction time.
1: Really?
0: Waking once or twice and falling back asleep within 10 to 15 minutes is normal. I think my sleep has really normalized, though. I used to wake up six times a night. I think I'm only waking up a couple times a night. And typically, I can fall right back asleep, but not the last two nights.
1: I don't wake up at all.
0: And it might have been that chocolate cake that Chelsea bought. Maybe that's affecting me all those hours later.
1: Oh, no.

0: Reed and Chelsea Magnum with you. So this would traditionally, it feels like, be Labor Day weekend.
1: Yes.
0: Right? I mean, this feels like when we would hit Labor Day weekend.
1: It does.
0: And away we would go next week. And that's not the case.
1: I know.
0: But how bonus does next week feel? Because a lot of kids started school already. They're starting school next week. Either way, we're going to go into Labor Day weekend with school having already started.
1: Yep.
0: Now, for some parents, that is a bonus. For some kids, that is not so much a bonus.
1: I think it will be good to have 3 days to recover from the school routine because I was going through our school routine at home last night and I did not get rave reviews. I got a lot of boos.
0: Well, it'll be...
1: Going to have to get the kids up earlier and all that. And I thought, you know what? I'm going to be one of those moms that is prepared. We're going to have a 2-week trial and all that. Didn't happen. Here we are.
0: How'd the workbook go this summer?
1: Yeah.
0: What was it? We're going to do a workbook, not every day, but a couple times a week?
1: Yeah.
0: And I think they did it a couple times for the whole summer?
1: Well, Grant fights me on it, but...
0: Brielle's too young, and Grant's just like... But yeah, we started reading books the other night again. The summer, we were watching Little Bugs Bunny. Grant and I were watching some Disney series together and the Star Wars franchise, but that's it. Back to books.
1: Yeah.
0: And the kids did well.
1: Yeah.
0: They did well, so back to learning. But I was so happy we went into Grant's kindergarten room.
1: You make it seem so bad.
0: Well, we went into Grant's kindergarten room, and the teacher said, you know, can you find your name on the table? Boom, he found it. And I was like, yes.
1: Oh, you were worried?
0: No, I wasn't worried. I was like, he's gonna show out here. Now, if there's some other things that she tests him on, that will not go as well. But the names, oh yeah.
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2: We'll top out in the mid-80s today under mostly sunny skies. Then clouds partially fill in overnight as lows settle to 65. Rain moves in tomorrow, with around a quarter inch expected, highs holding in the mid-70s and south winds around 10. Tomorrow night stays partly cloudy, with lows in the upper 60s. Sunday brings a mix of clouds, highs climbing into the upper 80s, and those south winds still holding at 10.
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2: Here we go.
3: 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Bobby
1: Bones. Transmitting across America.
4: Turn it up. Yeah. 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
5: Let's go.
6: Everybody, welcome to Friday's show. Morning, studio.
7: Morning.
6: We're going to play easy trivia in 3 minutes. Let's get loose. The category is one-letter answers. Amy, what's the Roman numeral for one? Amy, we got to get loose. Turn your mic on.
8: Go.
6: There she is. It's early. That's why we do this. We get loose. Yeah. It's I.
8: Thank you.
6: Yeah. Abby, what letter? These are one letter answers, okay?
8: Mm-hmm.
6: What letter represents a variable in algebra most often?
8: X.
6: Good job.
9: Whoa, that's tough.
6: Lunchbox, what number represents the Roman numeral for five?
7: V.
6: Correct. And Eddie, since you've been winning so much, you don't get to warm up.
10: It's the Bobby Bones.

0: Ready, guys?
1: Yeah.
0: What do you call a match where two roosters are training?
1: Eddie. Cockfight.
0: Correct.
2: Oh, man.
1: Let's go, baby. Of course I'd get that.
2: Golly, that match messed with me because I was immediately picturing matches, like lighting on fire.
1: Are we moving on from that topic?
0: Yeah.
1: Okay, good.
0: Last question. If Eddie gets this, he wins. If Amy gets it, it's a super sudden death. The category is science jobs. Science jobs.
2: Science jobs?
0: What do you call someone who studies fossils?
1: Eddie.
2: What?
1: That is a archaeologist.
0: Incorrect.
3: Stupid idiot.
0: Amy, what do you call someone who studies fossils?
2: A paleontologist?
0: Correct.
2: Yes, Amy.
1: So what is super, super sudden death?
0: It's just one question now.
1: Never been here before.
0: Here we go. One question. The category, second grade geometry.
2: Second grade geometry?
1: I can't do that.
0: What 3D shape looks like a ball?
1: Eddie!
0: Amy.
1: No!
2: A sphere.
0: Correct.
1: No!
2: Yes!
1: No!
2: Yes!
0: Wow.
1: That must have been milliseconds.
0: Wow.
1: Milliseconds.
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0: Bobby Bones here. 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
9: No one was injured in an apartment fire off the causeway in La Crosse yesterday afternoon. The building also houses a Head Start program. No children were there at the time. Fire officials got a call of smoke coming from a third floor apartment in the 300 block of Buckner Place. The resident was not at home at the time. Other apartment residents and Head Start staff were able to evacuate. Four cats were rescued from the apartment. The apartment sustained moderate damage. The rest of the building sustained light smoke damage. A cause is still being investigated. Westby schools will have a November referendum to go over state spending caps. It'll be for 3 years for $1.6, $1.7, and $1.8 million a year. That's up from their current $1.2 million a year referendum to go over the caps that ends in June. The school portion of property taxes are projected to go down next year, even if the referendum passes, because debt from 2020 capital improvements is ending. The school portion of property taxes would go down more if the referendum does not pass. Chip sealing on 36 City of La Crosse streets will start Monday and last through a week from today. Officials say to expect minimal closures or delays. For a complete list of affected streets, go to cityoflacrosse.org and search for travel notices. The City of La Crosse's semi-annual water system flushing starts Monday and will run until late October. Flushing runs from 3 a.m. to 3 p.m. Monday through Friday. For more information, go to cityoflacrosse.org and click on City News. Monroe County could have a new administrator publicly named a week from Tuesday. A candidate emerged from four interviews by the Administration and Personnel Committee Monday. Committee Chair and Board Vice Chair Wally Habegger explains where they're currently at.
10: We do have a viable candidate, and we are doing background checks, reference checks, things of that nature. Hopefully, everything looks positive, and then we can start discussing terms of the contract. If it all works out, time will tell.
9: The candidate the committee picked last month turned the job down, leading to the county re-advertising the job. A salary needs committee approval a week from Tuesday. Hiring needs county board approval late next week.

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3: We'll top out in the mid-80s today under mostly sunny skies. Then clouds partially fill in overnight as lows settle to 65. Rain moves in tomorrow with around a quarter inch expected, highs holding in the mid-70s and south winds around 10. Tomorrow night stays partly cloudy with lows in the upper 60s. Sunday brings a mix of clouds, highs climbing into the upper 80s, and those south winds still holding at 10.
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1: 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I'm mixing together all kinds of music. Doesn't matter the format, just to put you in a better mood. Here we go. 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
3: 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We'll talk about that because it's kind of weird. And also why dogs wear spiked and studded collars. There's actually a reason behind it. We'll do that and more in one of our favorite

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9: Property taxes statewide saw the largest increase in more than three decades.
5: That's Democrat David Crowley's plan. Crowley and the Democrats seem more interested in raising taxes to fund fraud than fight fraud. Crowley raised property taxes in Milwaukee County.
10: Crowley recommends increasing the property tax levy.
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11: Are you in favor of expanding Medicaid?
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0: Okay, so what'd you see on Instagram? What was the prank they were doing?
2: Oh, so they put a sticky note on the window of someone's car in a parking lot. So when they come back to get in their car, they see the note that says, "Police are looking for me. I'm in your trunk. I'll get out when you get to your house." Like, all good, you know? And then they sit in a car nearby and film the person reading the note and see how they react. So the video I saw, the guy put his stuff in his car.

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1: 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What she did, amazing. Amy has this story next in our segment called Tell Me Something Good.
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1: No one was injured in an apartment fire off the causeway in La Crosse yesterday afternoon. The building also houses a Head Start program. No children were there at the time. Fire officials got a call of smoke coming from a third floor apartment in the 300 block of Buckner Place. The resident was not at home at the time. Other apartment residents and Head Start staff were able to evacuate. Four cats were rescued from the apartment. The apartment sustained moderate damage. The rest of the building sustained light smoke damage. A cause is still being investigated. Westby schools will have a November referendum to go over state spending caps. It'll be for 3 years for $1.6, $1.7, and $1.8 million a year. That's up from their current $1.2 million a year referendum to go over the caps that ends in June. The school portion of property taxes are projected to go down next year even if the referendum passes because debt from 2020 capital improvements is ending. The school portion of property taxes would go down more if the referendum does not pass. Chip sealing on three dozen City of La Crosse streets will start Monday and last through a week from today. Officials say to expect minimal closures or delays. For a complete list of affected streets, go to cityoflacrosse.org and search for travel notices. The City of La Crosse's semi-annual water system flushing starts Monday and will run until late October. Flushing runs from 3 a.m. to 3 p.m. Monday through Friday. For more information, go to cityoflacrosse.org and click on City News. Monroe County could have a new administrator publicly named a week from Tuesday. A candidate emerged from four interviews by the Administration and Personnel Committee Monday. Committee Chair and Board Vice Chair Wally Habegger explains where they're currently at.
2: We do have a viable candidate, and we are doing background checks, reference checks, things of that nature. Hopefully, everything looks positive, and then we can start discussing terms of the contract. If it all works out, time will tell.
1: The candidate the committee picked last month turned the job down, leading to the county re-advertising the job. A salary needs committee approval a week from Tuesday. Hiring needs county board approval late next month. And now you're up to date. Craig Otto, Magnum Media News.
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5: We'll top out in the mid-80s today under mostly sunny skies. Then clouds partially fill in overnight as lows settle to 65. Rain moves in tomorrow, with around a quarter inch expected, highs holding in the mid-70s and south winds around 10. Tomorrow night stays partly cloudy, with lows in the upper 60s. Sunday brings a mix of clouds, highs climbing into the upper 80s, and those south winds still holding at 10.
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1: Bobby offered up a gift of up to $1,000 to send him to the iHeartRadio show thing. And he was so excited, and he says, this is what it's all about. But yet he gets upset when Bobby helps others get to go to places that they wanted to go. He was like, no, if you can't afford it, don't go. I think if you can't afford it, Lunchbox, don't go.
2: There's a difference. I didn't go to Bobby begging to send me to Legoland, and I didn't send Bobby, oh, send me on a staycation. I just talked about how I wasn't going, and Bobby reached out to me and asked me, would you like to pay me to pay for your flight?
3: Oh, and, man, he's really doing some mental gymnastics here.
2: And so also, yes. Yeah,

0: You're right. And then he did offer like $1,000 to pay for the flights. Then he scaled that back to 400.
1: I didn't scale it back. So that's not what happened at all. Also, Lunchbox was going to message me on Giving Tuesday.
0: I was.
1: He even said he was going
0: but to. But you went ahead. I didn't have to do that. You felt it in your heart that you knew that I need a reward. I need a break. I need a release. And so you said, let's send him to Vegas.
1: And the only flight I could find was the $1,000 one. And Scuba said, no, I found another one. It's like $450. You can fly him. So I did that. So, but then he's upset about that, but I'm still at $500 and he's upset that I'm only out $500 instead of $1,000.
0: Correct. 7 a.m., man. Just say that out loud. 7 a.m. return flight from Vegas. No one signs up for that.
1: $450 coming out of my pocket, not the company. Say that out loud.
0: $450 coming out of your pocket, not the company. But you were okay 2 minutes earlier doing $1,000.
1: We were looking for flights.
0: I mean, you were like, oh, yeah, do it. Just book it. And then Scuba had to ruin everything. Hey, actually, you know what? Let's give him the crap flight.
1: A crap flight, though, is better than no flight. Am I right?
2: Yeah.
1: And is it a crap flight?
0: It is. It is. 7 a.m. is a crap flight. I'm going to miss it.
1: Okay. Thank you for the voicemails. Leave a voicemail anytime for us. 877-77-BOBBY.
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1: 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But Kane Brown is coming in next. Put some miles on it. We'll also talk about when he got hit in the head with a golf ball. That was brutal. Kane Brown in studio. Coming up.
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8: No one was injured in an apartment fire off the causeway in La Crosse yesterday afternoon. The building also houses a Head Start program. No children were there at the time. Fire officials got a call of smoke coming from a third floor apartment in the 300 block of Buckner Place. The resident was not at home at the time. Other apartment residents and Head Start staff were able to evacuate. Four cats were rescued from the apartment. The apartment sustained

0: moderate damage. The rest of the building sustained light smoke damage. A cause is still being investigated. Westby schools will have a November referendum to go over state spending caps. It'll be for 3 years for $1.6, $1.7, and $1.8 million a year. That's up from their current $1.2 million a year referendum to go over the caps that ends in June. The school portion of property taxes are projected to go down next year, even if the referendum passes, because debt from 2020 capital improvements is ending. The school portion of property taxes would go down more if the referendum does not pass. Chip sealing on 36 City of La Crosse streets will start Monday and last through a week from today. Officials say to expect minimal closures or delays. For a complete list of affected streets, go to cityoflacrosse.org and search for travel notices. The City of La Crosse's semi-annual water system flushing starts Monday and will run until late October. Flushing runs from 3 a.m. to 3 p.m. Monday through Friday. For more information, go to cityoflacrosse.org and click on City News. Monroe County could have a new administrator publicly named a week from Tuesday. A candidate emerged from four interviews by the Administration and Personnel Committee Monday. Committee Chair and Board Vice Chair Wally Habegger explains where they're currently at.
1: We do have a viable candidate, and we are doing background checks, reference checks, things of that nature. Hopefully, everything looks positive, and then we can start discussing terms of the contract. If it all works out, time will tell.
0: The candidate the committee picked last month turned the job down, leading to the county re-advertising the job. A salary needs committee approval a week from Tuesday. Hiring needs county board approval late next month. And now you're up to date. Craig Otto, Magnum Media News.
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4: We'll top out in the mid-80s today under mostly sunny skies. Then clouds partially fill in overnight as lows settle to 65. Rain moves in tomorrow, with around a quarter inch expected, highs holding in the mid-70s and south winds around 10. Tomorrow night stays partly cloudy, with lows in the upper 60s. Sunday brings a mix of clouds, highs climbing into the upper 80s, and those south winds still holding at 10.
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4: 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Here we go. Start with some Faith Hill. 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

0: Nothing? Not one?
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0: Not one easy
1: question? You got to stay cold.
0: Okay.
1: Easy trivia. Everybody good?
2: 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Yeah.
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7: Hi, I'm State Representative Steve Doyle. We have your money, and some politicians in Madison don't want to give it back. Right now, Wisconsin has a $2.5 billion surplus. That means we took more money from you than we needed. This is at the same time as folks are straining to make ends meet, and some people are even skipping meals, medical care, and child care. Democrats and Republicans each have their own ideas as to what should happen with your money. However, in these polarized times, disagreement means gridlock, and gridlock means we're sitting on your money. That's why I'm asking our Democratic governor and our Republican legislative leaders to bring us back into special session to return your money now. Look, I voted for tax breaks in our current budget and for the budget surplus proposal put forth earlier this year, and I stand ready to vote for any reasonable proposal to provide needed relief again today, now. And that's why this message was paid for by the friends of Steve Doyle.
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0: Yeah.
1: What do you call a match where two roosters are training?
0: Eddie. Cockfight.
1: Correct.
2: Oh, man. Let's go, baby.
0: Of course I'd get that.
2: Golly, that match messed with me because I was immediately picturing matches, like lighting on fire.
0: Are we moving on from that topic?
1: Yeah.
0: Okay, good.
1: Last question. If Eddie gets this, he wins. If Amy gets it, it's a super sudden death. The category is science jobs. Science jobs.
2: Science jobs?
1: What do you call someone who studies fossils?
0: Eddie.
2: What?
0: That is a archaeologist.
1: Incorrect.
3: Stupid idiot.
1: Amy, what do you call someone who studies fossils?
2: A paleontologist?
1: Correct.
2: Yes, Amy.
0: So what is super, super sudden death?
1: It's just one question now.
0: Never been here before.
1: Here we go. One question. The category, second grade geometry.
2: Second grade geometry?
0: No, I can't do that.
1: What 3D shape looks like a ball?
0: Eddie!
1: Amy.
0: No!
2: A sphere.
1: Correct.
0: No!
2: Yes!
0: No!
2: Yes!
1: Wow.
0: That must have been milliseconds.
1: Wow.
0: Milliseconds.
4: 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Also in theaters, The Rivals of Amaziah King, starring Matthew McConaughey, his best movie in years. I give it 4 out of 5. I'm Movie Mike, and that's your movie report.
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14: That's Democrat David Crowley's plan. Crowley and the Democrats seem more interested in raising taxes to fund fraud than fight fraud. Crowley raised property taxes in Milwaukee County.
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14: David Crowley even wants to expand the fraud-ridden state Medicaid program.
2: Are you in favor of expanding Medicaid?
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0: We'll top out in the mid-80s today under mostly sunny skies. Then clouds partially fill in overnight as lows settle to 65. Rain moves in tomorrow, with around a quarter inch expected, highs holding in the mid-70s and south winds around 10. Tomorrow night stays partly cloudy, with lows in the upper 60s. Sunday brings a mix of clouds, highs climbing into the upper 80s, and those south winds still holding at 10.
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1: Fun Fat Friday.
0: So that painting, the Mona Lisa, it's probably the most famous painting in the whole world. And it's famous not because of how great it was painted or even that it was Da Vinci. It's famous because it was stolen for a long time. And that really upped the value because people talked about it until they finally found it. Well, for a long time as it was stolen, Pablo Picasso was suspected of being the thief.
2: The actual painter?
3: Oh.
0: They suspected Pablo Picasso of stealing the Mona Lisa in 1911, but he was released due to lack of evidence, despite possessing statues stolen from the Louvre.
2: Dang. Uh-huh.

0: Chris Stapleton was valedictorian of his high school. So Bobby Bones asked Chris, what was his original goal in life?
1: I went to school briefly to be a biomedical engineer.
2: Why is she laughing, Chris?
3: I don't know.
1: I don't know why she's laughing.
2: Yeah.
1: But that's what I did, okay. Briefly.
2: I like that. I don't know why she's laughing either.
1: Then I went to business school for a minute. Clearly, things took.
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6: Property taxes statewide saw the largest increase in more than 3 decades.
2: That's Democrat David Crowley's plan. Crowley and the Democrats seem more interested in raising taxes to fund fraud than fight fraud. Crowley raised property taxes in Milwaukee County.
7: Crowley recommends increasing the property tax levy.
2: David Crowley even wants to expand the fraud-ridden state Medicaid program.
8: Are you in favor of expanding Medicaid?
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10: Look for mostly sunny skies today with highs in the mid-80s, then partly cloudy tonight with lows dropping into the mid-60s. Rain moves in tomorrow with about a quarter inch expected, highs in the mid-70s, and south winds at 10. Clouds linger into tomorrow night as lows settle into the upper 60s. Sunday keeps that partly cloudy pattern going, with highs in the upper 80s and south winds again at 10.
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0: Reed and Chelsea, keeping you company. All right, Chelsea, let's talk about this amazing Wisconsin baby, home after 375 days in the NICU, Chelsea.
1: I didn't hear about this.
0: She was born weighing less than a can of soda.
1: Wow.
0: Doctors had asked her parents, come say your goodbye. 13 months later, Raylan, and we've got a good friend who friends that named their daughter Raylan.
1: It's beautiful a cute name.
0: 13 months later, Raylan went home.
1: Wow.
0: All right, UW Health in Madison. This is the smallest surviving baby by weight in the UW Health history. She was born July 18th of last year, 23 weeks and 6 days. She weighed 355 grams. Doctors, as I said, they asked the parents, Aubrey and Aaron, to say goodbye about 45 minutes after the C-section. And they asked for every intervention. So
1: she was born at 23 weeks.
0: Yeah. So Aubrey, the mom, has lupus. During pregnancy, her kidney function fell to 8%. So she needed dialysis. Ray Lynn, the baby, had open heart surgery, spent 375 days in the NICU, and left July 28th. Now the story is coming out a month later. 13 months, 18 pounds. She does need round-the-clock care from both parents. They've got a GoFundMe page helping if you want to be involved in that in any way. But my goodness.
1: Wow.
0: You know, they're saying a miracle baby, and it's easy to see why.
1: And this is in Wisconsin, Reed, and it's making national news. It's on people.com. I see it. Wow.

Midnight T-top Jack in her cherry coat town. 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Yellow dog school bus, kicking up red dust, kicking a

Hope you have a great weekend. Check out the Bobby Bone Show podcast. Kane Brown stopped by the studio. We talked with comedian Leanne Morgan and all the drama over Lunchbox going to Las Vegas. We also had a tribute to Dolly Parton for an entire show. Check it all out on the Bobby Bone Show podcast, wherever you get your podcasts.

0: No.
1: Hey, it's Reed and Chelsea with you. All right, Chelsea, this is not great. So you've got this tropical storm. Did you hear about this?
2: No.
1: Tropical storm Dolly has formed. 2 days after Dolly Parton died, it started forming. And no, nobody named it for her. This was decided a long time ago. Dolly,
3: really?
1: The storm formed yesterday morning in the central tropical Atlantic, the season's fourth named storm. And 40-mile-per-hour winds moving west at 24, so forecasters expect it to weaken into a tropical wave before it reaches any islands. But heavy rain and flash flooding possible in Puerto Rico and all that Sunday into Monday. But for everybody to know, the storm was named and picked years ahead by a World Meteorological Organization committee. It was never done to honor anyone. But gotcha. The timing of it is uncanny, given this week.
3: So, please correct me if I'm wrong. From what I know, they have just like a list and they kind of follow a list, right?
1: Well, I was looking at what it is. I think it has to be like easy to pronounce.
3: Yep.
1: I don't think it can be very long.
3: Correct.
1: Not too many syllables and mm-hmm. things like that, but... What are the odds, Chels, that we'd be up to Dolly
3: something
1: this week?
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3: Millions of dollars in property tax increases.
6: A hike in property taxes.
7: Property taxes statewide saw the largest increase in more than three decades.
3: That's Democrat David Crowley's plan. Crowley and the Democrats seem more interested in raising taxes to fund fraud than fight fraud. Crowley raised property taxes in Milwaukee County.
8: Crowley recommends increasing the property tax levy.
3: David Crowley even wants to expand the fraud-ridden state Medicaid program.
9: Are you in favor of expanding Medicaid?
10: Oh, absolutely.
3: The David Crowley plan. 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America's PAC, paid for and is responsible for the content of this advertising, not authorized by any candidate or candidate's agent or committee.

0: country music news, Chelsea.
1: Obviously, Dolly Parton's, one of her things, her legacies that she left was the Imagination Library. So when you think of books, obviously as a teacher, you think about books reaching all different students. That's what I think about when I think about books. You have to reach all different types of students. Well, Dolly Parton's Imagination Library sent over 100,000 Braille books to low vision kids.
0: Wow.
1: And it just showed that she really cared about everyone. So to send Braille books, Reed, that's so cool. I did not know that.
0: Yeah, I was seeing something about Dolly's sister was just saying, even, you know, towards the end,

0: Dolly was still just focusing on, like, you know, how do I help people and, right. and how do we do these things? And so it was a great tribute that her sister did. If people want to go and look at that, Taste of Country's got a great article on that.
1: Oh, I didn't see it, Reed.
0: Yeah. It's so interesting with Dolly because we're going to just keep on talking about her.
1: I know.
0: Like, there's so much to talk about. But I think Dolly knew how much she was loved. Mm. Sometimes I wonder if artists, it's like, did they really know how appreciated they were until they were gone? I think Dolly knew.
1: Yeah.
0: I hope she did.
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5: Look for mostly sunny skies today with highs in the mid-80s, then partly cloudy tonight with lows dropping into the mid-60s. Rain moves in tomorrow with about a quarter inch expected, highs in the mid-70s, and south winds at 10. Clouds linger into tomorrow night as lows settle into the upper 60s. Sunday keeps that partly cloudy pattern going with highs in the upper 80s and south winds again at 10.
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0: that.
1: Hey, it's Reed and Chelsea, keeping you company. Hope you are doing great. Had a good week. Already Friday here, and not the final Friday of the summer.
2: Woo, woo, woo.
1: Given Labor Day is not until next weekend, believe it or not.
2: Reed, part of the maybe mom hacks, I would say, is this is the time of year when certain things go on sale, like experiences. For example, maybe water park tickets are reduced. Outdoor water park tickets are reduced. Or look at some summer items that are on the clearance rack. I was kind of doing that the other day. Like, you got to get the summer deals.
1: Yeah, 2027 deals too. You know, if you book now, you
2: might be able to get a little discount. I'm not prepared for that. But
1: well, you and I were looking at a season pass thing. Did you pull the trigger?
2: We'll see.
1: Charles, I can't talk to you for 40 minutes about it in the kitchen and have you not pull the trigger.
2: You're not being fair to me.
1: Add it up collectively. We talked about it the other night. We talked about it again.
2: Okay. This is not what this was about, Reed.
1: I tell Charles, we're going to spend this much time talking, not just this, but other stuff. It's like, you're going to have to do it or not.
2: This is not putting me...
1: Am I wrong?
2: I'm blessed about this.
1: Okay. Am I wrong, though? But yeah, look for some of those deals for 2027. And if you got the guts, apparently, pull the trigger and
2: I don't know what I'm doing in 2027. I don't even know what I'm doing next week. Are you kidding me?
1: Oh, you are much more of a planner than that.
2: I'm kidding you. But this summer of 27, I don't know what I'm doing. No.

0: 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Kix 106.3.
1: He's a ranch hand in a pinch, man. Hotter than the red on the cattle brand. Cause she's a gold digger with a quick trigger. A cast iron skillet swinging lid flipper.

0: Married less than 2 months. Travis Kelce and Taylor Swift, the newest celebrity couple in America. And they're already living on two very different calendars. So Page Six.
1: Okay.
0: Infamous. Reports Taylor and Travis, who married July 3rd, are on very different schedules. Taylor is focusing on songwriting and new music. Travis Kelce focusing on the Chiefs and the NFL season. Sources say they were pretty much inseparable before the wedding and are settling into this new rhythm now. New guests reportedly objected to Travis Kelce discussing the ceremony while they were under a strict NDA. Kelce called MSG the mecca of all sports venues, and he said of the night, it was the best night of his life.
1: Right, right.
0: Which is very nice.
1: I heard that.
0: But I don't know, it's kind of weird because for the guests to feel like, well, we're under these strict non-disclosure agreements, but Travis is discussing the ceremony. Is it different given that he is the husband?
1: Yes, it is.
0: And I don't know if they're saying, well, we don't want him talking about if we were there or not, if there's privacy that needs to go both ways.
1: Mm-hmm.
0: But I think it's officially, we can say, this is clickbait, when the article had some sort of headline like Rough Waters or whatever that was.
1: Oh, yeah.
0: So it's where, they're going to have to definitely figure out this rhythm. But I have to think they've dealt with this before. She was on the Eras tour.
1: I know.
0: Well, he was doing an NFL season.
1: I know. So I don't really believe it, Reid.

0: Breed and Chelsea along with you. All right, Chelsea, turns out after all these years, I do, in fact, like carrots.
1: Wow.
0: Who would have known?
1: Real carrots.
0: You got to peel them. I have I had baby carrots for a lot of my life.
1: Reed, please do not throw baby carrots under the bus now.
0: I don't know how they make those things, but no good. And Chelsea recently, I don't know if it was just because they were out of baby carrots or what the deal was, but Chelsea got us the peel carrots.
1: Goes back to the winter when I had this discovery of putting baby carrots in the soup versus, well, real carrots.
0: So
1: and
0: much
1: you
0: better.
1: You said, I'll peel them for you. And I said, fine, I will get them. And it transformed the soup.
0: Incredible. So our son Grant, who is a picky eater, we've said it before.
1: Oh, man.
0: He had one of these and he goes, I don't want that carrot. I don't like carrots. And I said, just try this. He took one bite. He goes, oh, that's delicious. And he will snack on carrots.
1: I know.
0: Which is so great. I'm snacking on carrots, middle of the day.
1: Nice.
0: If you think you don't like carrots, and again, I'm not here to hate on the nastiness that is baby carrots, but try a real peel it carrot.

0: Chelsea's Grandma D, who just celebrated a big birthday this week, she got us a great peeler from the Amish. It's the world's best carrot peeler.
1: It is true breed.
0: Chelsea's usually not a one appliance gal, but for the peeler, it is so worth it. And
1: it really is.
0: Delicious.

0: Hey, Chelsea, he's Reed. Reed, I did not know this about Dolly Parton, but I'm sure some people did. She famously prefers using a fax machine over phone calls, texting, and emails.
1: I did not know that either.
0: Okay.
1: That's great.
0: She doesn't really like spending all day looking at her phone screen. So according to this, people like Reba don't even have Dolly's personal phone number. She must fax her. And she is known to fax Miley Cyrus handwritten notes. That doesn't mean she didn't have a phone. It just means she preferred faxing. But people like Reba not having her number, that is really something.
1: But here's the thing. You got to have a certain almost level of fame to be able to do this. I think Ed Sheeran famously doesn't have a phone.
0: Yes, Ed Sheeran does it too. Yep.
1: You've got to be so, A, successful. B, and you know, have an assistant or two.
0: Yes.
1: Where it's like, I'm not really on my phone. It's like, well, most of us have to be.
0: Right. It's true.
1: But good for Dolly to say no.
0: Yep.
1: I think that's if it ain't broke, don't fix it. That's how she viewed it.
0: I have never sent a fax in my life, and I don't plan on it.
1: I have, and it's not great.
0: Okay.
1: But amazing technology at the time.
0: Okay.
1: When I was a kid, I'd be like, how are we sending the same piece of paper? I didn't realize right. When I'm like five that it's like, no, it's just the words, you know. I'm like, how is that paper? But then it's coming out on this side.
0: That's wild, though.
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0: Reed and Chelsea along with you. What you got there, Chelsea?
1: Reed, going to the text line. A reminder, our text line is 910-912-6060. You can text or call anytime. It doesn't have to be anything we're talking about. It can be something that you want us to talk about or something that's going on. But we asked, Reed, what is flying around allergies? And people say it's ragweed.
0: Kimberly, coworker, texted me. She said, I think you're thinking of ragweed. I said, that might be it.
1: Yep.
0: And is that the first time this year? Because I have not been bothered like this, and I am bothered.
1: Maybe it's just more pronounced than it's been in past summers. Maybe that's what's going on.
0: It's so it's not been as bad second half of this week, though. So progress, I suppose.
1: Okay.
0: But yeah, thank you for the text. Ragweed, if you're dealing with it. Yeah. Because Kimberly texted me yesterday and she's like, I think you're thinking of ragweed. I said, if that's what it is, it's terrible.
1: Not enough, though, for me to take an allergy pill.
0: Well, Chelsea's learned with the allergy stuff. You know, you want to save that for when you really need it. You don't want your body to get used to it.
1: Correct.
0: Which, whether that's true or not, you think it and that's what it is.
1: Right.
0: Then you don't mess with it.
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3: No one was injured in an apartment fire off the causeway in La Crosse yesterday afternoon. The building also houses a Head Start program. No children were there at the time. Fire officials got a call of smoke coming from a third floor apartment in the 300 block of Buckner Place. The resident was not at home at the time. Other apartment residents and Head Start staff

0: staff were able to evacuate. Four cats were rescued from the apartment. The apartment sustained moderate damage. The rest of the building sustained light smoke damage. A cause is still being investigated. Westby schools will have a November referendum to go over state spending caps. It'll be for 3 years for $1.6, $1.7, and $1.8 million a year. That's up from their current $1.2 million a year referendum to go over the caps that ends in June. The school portion of property taxes are projected to go down next year, even if the referendum passes, because debt from 2020 capital improvements is ending. The school portion of property taxes would go down more if the referendum does not pass. Chip sealing on 36 City of La Crosse streets will start Monday and last through a week from today. Officials say to expect minimal closures or delays. For a complete list of affected streets, go to cityoflacrosse.org and search for travel notices. The City of La Crosse's semi-annual water system flushing starts Monday and will run until late October. Flushing runs from 3 a.m. to 3 p.m. Monday through Friday. For more information, go to cityoflacrosse.org and click on City News. Monroe County could have a new administrator publicly named a week from Tuesday. A candidate emerged from four interviews by the Administration and Personnel Committee Monday. Committee Chair and Board Vice Chair Wally Habegger explains where they're currently at.
1: We do have a viable candidate, and we are doing background checks, reference checks, things of that nature. Hopefully, everything looks positive, and then we can start discussing terms of the contract. If it all works out, time will tell.
0: The candidate the committee picked last month turned the job down, leading to the county re-advertising the job. A salary needs committee approval a week from Tuesday. Hiring needs county board approval late next month. And now you're up to date. Craig Otto, Magnum Media News.
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4: Look for mostly sunny skies today with highs in the mid-80s, then partly cloudy tonight with lows dropping into the mid-60s. Rain moves in tomorrow with about a quarter inch expected, highs in the mid-70s, and south winds at 10. Clouds linger into tomorrow night as lows settle into the upper 60s. Sunday keeps that partly cloudy pattern going with highs in the upper 80s and south winds again at 10.

0: Hey, it's Reed and Chelsea along with you. Hope you are doing great. All right, Chelsea, we've got something here. I know you like these kind of designer things. We love our house. I don't think we have to do a lot with our house, but Chelsea still likes this stuff. It's like when Chelsea would watch Say Yes to the Dress.
1: Yep, yep.
0: When we were dating, engaged, and I thought after we got married, you're like, I'm going to be done with the show. And I still catch you sometimes.
1: I don't know. Do they have a new season?
0: I have no idea.
1: I just like keeping up with the fashion, even though I'm not in the market.
0: So the hot kitchen right now, Chelsea, is a kitchen that looks like nobody planned it. The unfitted or freestanding kitchen swaps wall-to-wall cabinets for individual furniture pieces. Nothing is anchored. The look is layered, not matchy-matchy, is how they say. No. Apparently, it's big in England. A designer, Erica Harrison, says people are coming back to craft and a warmth after years of gray and white. Open shelving, a wood dining table instead of an island. I love an island. I don't think I'm ever going to change my mind on that. Designers say it makes storage easier to change as needs grow. So it might be a little easier for the folks, if you're ever going to hire somebody to renovate your kitchen, to do some things on that. But this is where, you know, you and I have talked about these dark homes, these black siding with black roofs.
1: The kind of the farmhouse overall look.
0: You know, how hot is that in the summer, by the way? Everything black. I mean, does it just suck all the
1: black heat? Roofs, black doors, black windows.
0: But you've said, I wonder, you know, because it looks very nice.
1: It does.
0: But will that be in style in 10 years? Right. You know, I could see Gen Z going, nah. You know, it's dark.
1: Yeah.
0: And it's stark at this, you know, so we'll see. But these trends, they come and they go.
1: Okay.

0: Hey, it's Reed and Chelsea along with you. All right, Chelsea. I mean, lawns are looking good. They've been looking good for a while.
1: Man. Yeah, that's true.
0: But I got to say, some of you, are you out there just to not be in the house with the missus?
1: Well, the weather is beautiful. The mowing lawn forecast has been perfection.
0: Some of these guys, though, Chelsea, I mean, it's like, you know, 2 hours in, they're still ripping and it's...
1: I know. It really is.
0: I mean, I'm
1: fine. Something.
0: I would go too fast and you want a nice cut. But I'm just like, you maybe, I think you were over that spot 3 times before.
1: I think they want to be outside in the weather. I truly think that.
0: Yeah. No, that's America. Do your thing.
1: That's so funny.
0: Gasoline's not cheap, but not as bad as it was. So,
1: hasn't
0: yeah.
1: this weather just been so refreshing?
0: You know, wow. I think it's been a good summer. We've had flooding issues back in the spring. We've
1: yes.
0: had, you know, devastating flooding stuff. So I don't want to minimize that at all.
1: Storms.
0: We've had some extremely hot, hot weeks. We've had the smoke that was not as bad as I feared it was going to be when we were first hitting that. But I have to feel like this is a pretty darn good summer.
1: Yeah.
0: Weather-wise, all things considered.
1: Yeah.
0: Now, this El Nino is going to make it, I guess, a mild winter, but it could make it a very hot summer next summer. If I am following along with what all this
1: right?
0: is.
1: Oh,
0: don't quote me on it. I'm not a meteorologist, but the El Nino is...
1: Already next year?
0: Yeah, well, it's the warming of the oceans, and then that creates warm air that then carries. So that's how they're able to do that. So we'll see. But I think a mild winter to be upon us. Now, for those in the winter... hospitality business and winter sports season, that's, you know, tougher, but
1: snow plowers.
0: Exactly.

0: Country Music News, Reed and Chelsea with you. So obviously just so many conversations about Dolly Parton this week. And a throwback here, Chelsea, I was looking at this from the Journal Sentinel and talked about in 1990 at the Bradley Center, Dolly Parton changed the words of Jolene to Darlene for one little girl in the front row and was part of the Make-A-Wish Wisconsin. So Judy, former Make-A-Wish Wisconsin president, escorted a girl named Darlene, age 9 or 10, to meet Dolly Parton in 1990. The concert was performed at the Bradley Center on a circular stage. Kenny Rogers also performed. What a show. So Dolly met Darlene beforehand and asked about school and songs and books. And during Jolene, Dolly stopped at Darlene's section and sang the name as Darlene. And the president, the former Make-A-Wish president, says the girl just beamed.
1: That's
0: and
1: so cute.
0: Memory returned instantly when Dolly passed away earlier this week. So Dolly, amazing. Just incredible.
1: Yeah.
0: And
1: did you ever see her, Reed?
0: I never did.
1: Yeah.
0: But she was doing more residencies.
1: I know.
0: I think over the last number of years. And I've never been to a residency show in Vegas. I think you and I will do that at some point.
1: Yep.
0: At maybe Sphere or something like that. But no, never got to see her. Never got to see Kenny Rogers. What a performer to just so easily be able to go to Darlene from Jolene in a song she sang probably 10,000 times.
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We talked with comedian Leanne Morgan and all the drama over Lunchbox going to Las Vegas. 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

0: Hey, it's Reed and Chelsea. Okay, I'm going to sound like a bad dad here, but I'm actually, I do it for our daughter. Chelsea said, you have to talk about this on the air. And I said, okay. We were talking the other day about how, you know, I don't even acknowledge Brielle, our 2-year-old daughter, when she gets up in the morning until she acknowledges me. She has to make the first move. And I do this because if you force interaction with her when she first gets up, it's terrible. And you will probably have another hour before she's willing to give you another try.
1: Mm.
0: So I don't look at her. I don't say anything to her. It's like she didn't even come up the stairs. And then at some point, she will need something from me. That may be a balloon that she currently has from her grandma. That may be a piece of food, something off the counter. And then I will acknowledge her. But I will give her what she wants. I won't necessarily say, good morning, how are you doing? Give her a hug, anything like that.
1: No.
0: I just give her what she wants, and she warms up. She takes a while to warm up. And I learned this skill, by the way, from my brother Ty, who growing up, he also, when he first got up, he didn't want forced interaction.
1: Right.
0: Now, our son Grant, 5 years old, going to be 6 here at the end of the year, he's like ready to roll. Mm-hmm. You know, he's up. He wakes up and smiles. Brielle wakes up, rolls her eyes at 2 years old, yells, and turns over away from you.
1: Yes.
0: So I learned with Ty, same thing. It's just you got to wait until he wants to interact with you and ease into it. So guys, if you've got a daughter, you're not sure, what am I doing wrong? Do nothing. You're not abandoning your child. You're just giving her that space that she requires.
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3: No one was injured in an apartment fire off the causeway in La Crosse yesterday afternoon.

0: The building also houses a Head Start program. No children were there at the time. Fire officials got a call of smoke coming from a third-floor apartment in the 300 block of Buckner Place. The resident was not at home at the time. Other apartment residents and Head Start staff were able to evacuate. Four cats were rescued from the apartment. The apartment sustained moderate damage. The rest of the building sustained light smoke damage. A cause is still being investigated. Westby schools will have a November referendum to go over state spending caps. It'll be for 3 years for $1.6, $1.7, and $1.8 million a year. That's up from their current $1.2 million a year referendum to go over the caps that ends in June. The school portion of property taxes are projected to go down next year, even if the referendum passes, because debt from 2020 capital improvements is ending. The school portion of property taxes would go down more if the referendum does not pass. Chip sealing on three dozen City of La Crosse streets will start Monday and last through a week from today. Officials say to expect minimal closures or delays. For a complete list of affected streets, go to cityoflacrosse.org and search for travel notices. The City of La Crosse's semi-annual water system flushing starts Monday and will run until late October. Flushing runs from 3 a.m. to 3 p.m. Monday through Friday. For more information, go to cityoflacrosse.org and click on City News. Monroe County could have a new administrator publicly named a week from Tuesday. A candidate emerged from four interviews by the Administration and Personnel Committee Monday. Committee Chair and Board Vice Chair Wally Habegger explains where they're currently at.
1: We do have a viable candidate, and we are doing background checks, reference checks, things of that nature. Hopefully, everything looks positive, and then we can start discussing terms of the contract. If it all works out, time will tell.
0: The candidate the committee picked last month turned the job down, leading to the county re-advertising the job. A salary needs committee approval a week from Tuesday. Hiring needs county board approval late next month. And now you're up to date. Craig Otto, Magnum Media News.
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3: Look for mostly sunny skies today with highs in the mid-80s, then partly cloudy tonight with lows dropping into the mid-60s. Rain moves in tomorrow with about a quarter inch expected, highs in the mid-70s, and south winds at 10. Clouds linger into tomorrow night as lows settle into the upper 60s. Sunday keeps that partly cloudy pattern going with highs in the upper 80s and south winds again at 10.

0: Hey, it's Reed and Chelsea along with you. All right, Chelsea, so there's no magic bedtime, but Sleep Doctor says there is a magic number and most of us are missing it. Man, the last two nights, I've woken up in the middle of the night.
1: Oh.
0: I'm like, do I just get up? What do I do? This is not 6 hours of sleep. Last night, I woke Chelsea up because I was like, I can't really sleep. And you're like, why is this my problem? And I'm like,
1: yeah, don't ever wake me up.
0: I'm like, well, can I come by you? And you're like, no. So I'm like, okay. So I scrolled on my phone, which people say is the worst thing you can do, but it makes my eyes tired.
1: Right.
0: So adults need 7 to 9 hours. No single bedtime works exactly for everyone. The right time depends on your circadian rhythm.
1: Here we go. What if your circadian rhythm is way off?
0: Well, I don't think it can be. I think by definition, you know, you can't have a bad circadian rhythm. Night owls after midnight, they call larks earlier. I've never heard of that. But one, I think he's a doctor. He says that most people are neither morning nor evening types. He says the brain simply thrives, on regularity. No. Match your bedtime to your required wake-up time. Under 7 hour hurts alertness, focus, and reaction time.
1: Really?
0: Waking once or twice and falling back asleep within 10 to 15 minutes is normal. I think my sleep has really normalized, though. I used to wake up six times a night. I think I'm only waking up a couple times a night. And typically, I can fall right back asleep, but not the last two nights.
1: I don't wake up at all.
0: And it might have been that chocolate cake that Chelsea bought. Maybe that's affecting me all those hours later.
1: Oh, no.

0: Reading Chelsea Magnum with you. So this would traditionally, it feels like, be Labor Day weekend.
1: Yes.
0: Right? I mean, this feels like when we would hit Labor Day weekend.
1: It does.
0: And away we would go next week. And that's not the case.
1: I know.
0: But how bonus does next week feel? Because a lot of kids started already. They're starting school next week. Either way, we're going to go into Labor Day weekend with school having already started.
1: Yep.
0: Now, for some parents, that is a bonus. For some kids, that is not so much a bonus.
1: I think it will be good to have 3 days to recover from the school routine because I was going through our school routine at home last night and I did not get rave reviews. I got a lot of boos.
0: Well, it'll be...
1: Gonna have to get the kids up earlier and all that. And I thought, you know what? I'm going to be one of those moms that is prepared. We're going to have a 2-week trial and all that. Didn't happen. Here we are.
0: How'd the workbook go this summer?
1: Yeah.
0: What was it? We're going to do a workbook, not every day, but a couple times a week.
1: Yeah.
0: And I think they did it a couple times for the whole summer.
1: Well, Gran fights me on it, but.
0: Brielle's too young and Grant's just like, but yeah, we started reading books the other night again. We kind of, this summer, we were watching Little Bugs Bunny. Grant and I were watching some Disney series together and Star Wars franchise, but that's it. Back to books.
1: Yeah.
0: And the kids did well.
1: Yeah.
0: They did well, so back to learning. But I was so happy we went into Grant's kindergarten room.
1: You make it seem so bad.
0: Well, we went into Grant's kindergarten room and the teacher said, you know, can you find your name on the table? Boom, he found it. And I was like, yes.
1: Oh, you were worried?
0: No, I wasn't worried. I was like, he's gonna show out here. Now, if there's some other things that she tests him on, that will not go as well. But the names, oh yeah.

0: Brad Paisley is making an appearance in the Glenn Powell country music movie The Comeback King. Also on screen will be Jelly Roll and Miranda Lambert. This is the Most Country Kicks 106.3. I'm Kelly Wilde. More names for you: George Burge and Luke Bryan and Lady A.
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1: Millions of dollars in property tax increases.
4: A hike in property taxes.
5: Property taxes statewide saw the largest increase in more than three decades.
1: That's Democrat David Crowley's plan. Crowley and the Democrats seem more interested in raising taxes to fund fraud than fight fraud. Crowley raised property taxes in Milwaukee County.
6: Crowley recommends increasing the property tax levy.
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I'm Kelly Wilde, and Dolly Parton's sister Stella shared that Dolly was willing to try experimental drugs to help other cancer patients. She also added, quote, "What the world saw is exactly who she was."

0: Zach John King's first single, Get to Drinkin'. Zach was signed as an opening act on Morgan Wallen's I'm the Problem Tour. This is the Most Country Kix 106.3. Ella Langley, choosing Texas, is next.
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4: Look for mostly sunny skies today with highs in the mid-80s, then partly cloudy tonight with lows dropping into the mid-60s. Rain moves in tomorrow with about a quarter inch expected, highs in the mid-70s, and south winds at 10. Clouds linger into tomorrow night as lows settle into the upper 60s. Sunday keeps that partly cloudy pattern going with highs in the upper 80s and south winds again at 10.

0: Jordan Davis, Morgan Wallen, Dustin Lynch, seeing red next. 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
8: Property taxes statewide saw the largest increase in more than three decades.
4: That's Democrat David Crowley's plan. Crowley and the Democrats seem more interested in raising taxes to fund fraud than fight fraud. Crowley raised

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0: David Crowley even wants to expand the fraud-ridden state Medicaid program.
2: Are you in favor of expanding Medicaid?
3: Oh, absolutely.
0: The David Crowley Plan. 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

0: Be By You is Luke Combs' 21st number one country airplay hit. He is also the only artist in country music history to top all five Billboard country charts at the same time for two consecutive weeks with that song. This is The Most Country, Kicks 106.3. Up next, Josh Ross, Jason Aldean, and Stella Lefty's Boston.
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0: Hey, this is Kelly Wilde. We're gearing up for Friday night high school football, and you know what that means. 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
1: Today, a few clouds and a high of 83. Tonight brings mainly cloudy skies, lows in the mid-60s. Tomorrow, rain moves in, around a quarter inch likely. Highs in the mid-70s, south winds at 10. Clouds hang on tomorrow night, lows in the upper 60s. Sunday turns partly cloudy, a high in the mid-80s, south winds continuing at 10. Monday, more partly cloudy skies, highs near 89.
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Hope you have a great weekend. 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Kane Brown stopped by the studio. We talked with comedian Leanne Morgan and all the drama over Lunchbox going to Las Vegas. We also had a tribute to Dolly Parton for an entire show. 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

That was new music from Ella Langley, Loving Life Again. This is the Most Country, Kicks 106.3. I got Bailey Zimmerman coming up, and this, of course, is some good news, courtesy of Shaboozy.

0: having a record deal.
1: 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I'm Kelly Wilde, and Cody Johnson released his sixth studio album, Banks of the Trinity, in June. And the latest song from that album, Horseback, is next.
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0: I have Brian Martin, Ella Langley, and Brothers Osborne straight ahead. 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
3: 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Crowley raised property taxes in Milwaukee County.
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0: It's John Morgan. 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
1: Today, a few clouds and a high of 83. Tonight brings mainly cloudy skies, lows in the mid-60s. Tomorrow, rain moves in around a quarter inch likely, highs in the mid-70s, south winds at 10. Clouds hang on tomorrow night, lows in the upper 60s. Sunday turns partly cloudy, a high in the mid-80s, south winds continuing at 10. Monday, more partly cloudy skies, highs near 89.

Taylor Swift shared a heartfelt statement honoring Dolly Parton, stating that a world without Dolly doesn't feel possible, real, or right. Amen to that. 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

0: Well, how about Friday night football? Logan's at home to take on Wausau East Central, travels to Ellsworth. Aquinas plays St. Croix Central. Luther faces Bangor. Onalaska's at Medford. Holman is at Sauk Prairie. And West Salem's home taking on Toma. Luke Bryan, Kip Moore, Lauren Elena, and Chase Matthews' latest All My Exes is on the way. This is the Most Country Kicks 106.3.
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0: Dylan Scott, Josh Ross, and Luke Combs Hurricane straight ahead. 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

0: You just carry on, Kenny Chesney. This is the Most Country, Kix 106.3, and the Glenn Powell starring country music movie The Comeback King will include appearances from Jelly Roll, Brad Paisley, and Miranda Lambert. I got Miranda's classic Gunpowder and Lead coming up, plus Morgan Wallen and Kane Brown.
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0: Hey, this is Kelly Wilde. 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
1: Tonight brings mostly cloudy skies with lows near 66. Tomorrow, look for steady rain, close to a quarter inch possible, highs near 75 and a south wind around 10 miles per hour. Tomorrow night stays mostly cloudy with a low in the upper 60s. Sunday brings a mix of sun and clouds, a high in the mid 80s and south wind steady at 10. Monday, expect a few clouds, highs near 89 and overnight lows in the low 70s.

0: It's the Most Country Kicks 106.3. I'm Kelly Wild, and here's something you don't see every day. A herd of escaped cattle wandered through a restaurant drive-thru in Queensland, Australia on Monday night. And here's what that sounded like.
1: Yeah, could I get 41 chicken sandwiches, 41 small fries, and 41 orange drinks, please?
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Kane Brown stopped by the studio. We talked with comedian Leanne Morgan and all the drama over Lunchbox going to Las Vegas. We also had a tribute to Dolly Parton for an entire show. 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

0: I'm Kelly Wilde. This is the Most Country Kicks 106.3. And starting Sunday, a city contractor will start posting temporary no parking signs for a street ceiling project that will begin on Monday. Weather permitting, this project should be completed by the end of the week. As each street is completed, the signs will be removed. Please expect minimal closures or delays on the streets, and you can find that list at cityoflacrosse.org.
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1: Hi, I'm State Representative Steve Doyle. We have your money, and some politicians in Madison don't want to give it back. Right now, Wisconsin has a $2.5 billion surplus. That means we took more money from you than we needed. This is at the same time as folks are straining to make ends meet, and some people are even skipping meals, medical care, and child care. Democrats and Republicans each have their own ideas as to what should happen with your money. However, in these polarized times, disagreement means gridlock, and gridlock means we're sitting on your money. That's why I'm asking our Democratic governor and our Republican legislative leaders to bring us back into special session to return your money now. Look, I voted for tax breaks in our current budget and for the budget surplus proposal put forth earlier this year, and I stand ready to vote for any reasonable proposal to provide needed relief again today, now. And that's why this message was paid for by the friends of Steve Doyle.
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0: It's the most country Kicks 106.3 NFL preseason action tonight. It's the battle of the LaFleur brothers as Mike's Cardinals take on Matt's Packers, and the Vikings are in Denver to take on the Broncos. John Murphy with Jason Aldean, Luke Bryan, and Ella Langley next.
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5: Tonight brings mostly cloudy skies with lows near 66. Tomorrow, look for steady rain, close to a quarter inch possible, highs near 75 and a south wind around 10 miles per hour. Tomorrow night stays mostly cloudy with a low in the upper 60s. Sunday brings a mix of sun and clouds, a high in the mid 80s and south wind steady at 10. Monday, expect a few clouds, highs near 89 and overnight lows in the low 70s.